0: I'm no picky eater by any means, but I do like my meat to stay within the traditional color palette. It's B-dub. Apparently, TikTok has decided regular hot dogs are too boring. So now people are making blue hot dogs by boiling them in Gatorade. They're not grilling them, not seasoning them, marinating processed meat and sports drink and hoping society just goes along with it. The internet, thankfully, had questions. One person said, proof you can't eat at everybody's house. Another simply wrote, we are not attending. Honestly, both feel appropriate. A food blocker actually tested it and found the hot dogs turned a disturbing shade of blue on the outside. The smell was apparently wild, which is never a word you want associated with lunch. The good news, the grape flavor is subtle. The bad news, you're still eating a blue hot dog. They say it could be a fun stunt for kids, maybe, but if I show up to a cookout and somebody hands me a hot dog that looks like it lost a fight with a Smurf, I'm suddenly not that hungry.
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0: Ladies, if you're single and tired of dating apps, apparently the World Cup is now your Costco-sized dating pool. It's B-Dub. The New York Post says single people are traveling to World Cup host cities, helping to meet wealthy, attractive international soccer fans. One woman is spending thousands of dollars following games around the country because she thinks her future husband might be sitting in the stands. And honestly, it's not the worst plan I've heard. Dating apps have you swiping through guys holding fish and listing fluent and sarcasm as a personality trait. Meanwhile, the World Cup brings millions of people from all over the world into one place. Although if you're hoping to meet an actual player, just remember, if he's fast enough to outrun professional defenders, he's probably fast enough to outrun commitment too.
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Chubb Boozy is on the show next weekend. We've got Megan Maroney in the next couple weeks. Cole Swindell, too. 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
1: Jelly Roll and Bunny XO still haven't publicly addressed their divorce, but fans are convinced they've been dropping hints for weeks. People noticed Jelly wasn't wearing his wedding ring at CMA Fest. Then Bunny posted a TikTok that said, "Women's intuition when that stuff don't add up," along with a few other posts about toxic relationships, boundaries, and walking away from unhealthy situations. Maybe they're clues. Maybe she's just posting on TikTok like the rest of us.

0: 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That's your breakdown.
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1: I read somewhere that you're opening up a sports bar, Famous Friends, right? Is that I don't know if we're already open or we're in the planning phase. Like, what's going on with that?
2: Don't worry about it. You'll hear about it when it happens.
1: Okay.
2: It's okay.
1: All right. Will I be welcome as a Philadelphia Eagles fan to come in and get some wings?
2: Hey man, you're welcome to come on down. We have a Philly dog is on the menu.
1: Okay.
2: I feel like it's a slap in the face to the chefs to call it elevated bar food, but you're welcome to come, but just know you're going to a Cowboys bar.
1: 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Okay. All right. Okay. I feel like that's a safer option than the other way around. Because, you know,
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2: That's all we had. We don't know why he was wearing a Dallas hat and he said that. Right. We would do that.
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0: My faith in humanity takes a beating some days. It's B-Dub, and then a story like this shows up and reminds me we're not all arguing on the internet 24 hours a day. A widow had fallen behind on rent, was dealing with one financial punch to the face after the other. An Uber driver noticed she was struggling and decided to do something most of us think about doing but never actually do. He got involved. That led to a YouTuber cleaning up her yard, which led to more people paying attention, which led to a fundraiser, and now strangers have donated more than $650,000. Think about that. One person saw someone having a rough time and chose not to look the other way. Next thing you know, hundreds of thousands of dollars are helping cover her housing, medical care, and basic needs. Turns out kindness is still contagious. It just doesn't trend as often as the crazy stuff. That's your good vibes.
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0: Apparently, the newest form of birth control isn't a pill, a shot, or anything your doctor prescribes. It might be the thing you're holding right now. It's B-Dub. Researchers looked at what happened after the iPhone launched in 2007 and found that areas with earlier access to smartphones saw birth rates drop amongst teens and women in their early 20s. Another study looked at 128 countries and found birth rates tended to fall faster as smartphone use became more common. Like, the theory isn't that phones magically make people not have kids. It's a lot less complicated than that. The more time we spend staring at screens, the less time we spend hanging out with actual humans. And historically, most babies start with two people being in the same room. Of course, not everyone is buying it. Some experts point out that teen birth rates were already dropping long before smartphones showed up. So the phone might not be causing the trend as much as accelerating it. Still, it's kind of amazing. We spent years worrying that our phones are taking over our lives. Turns out they may have also taken over date night.
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1: Jelly Roll and Bunny XL still haven't commented on their divorce, but the internet has already appointed itself lead investigator. So fans noticed Jelly wasn't wearing his wedding ring at CMA Fest, while Bunny has been posting TikToks about intuition, toxic relationships, boundaries, and knowing when to walk away. Does any of it mean anything? Maybe. Maybe not, but social media treats a cryptic quote like it's evidence in a courtroom. The best response came from Jelly's daughter, who basically told everyone to stop worrying about her family's business and start worrying about their own, which honestly might be the smartest thing posted online all week.
0: 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Peoria's number one for new country is always on, even when you're not.
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A lot of times I make some pretty impulse decisions. It's B-dub, and, well, one of the last times was I bought a hot dog roller. This time I happened to buy Kenny Chesney Sphere tickets. You know, you only live once. And there's no problem a credit card can't fix.

What if? I've got your most wanted song of the day in minutes, brought to you by Boot Barn Keep West. The biggest song in country music, according to you, plays next.

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Potts Farm was a place to go. Load a truck up, hit the dirt road. 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Jack and Jim were a few good men. 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I'm tired of talking, man. Y'all ain't listening. Them old

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left here, boy. 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I just rolled my eyes and I said, Daddy.

0: 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Or is it? The first day of summer is actually on June 21st.
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8: 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Which happens summer solstice on Father's Day this year. Yes, sir. That happens on Sunday. Welcome to a Juneteenth, though. It is a June the 19th. It was this day, and a little history from Steck this morning, 1865, that Major General Gordon Granger arrived in Texas more than 161 years ago to inform the slaves that slavery has been abolished. There you go. So there's where Juneteenth comes from. National Flip-Flop Day. 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And it's National Martini Day today. 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All right. 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
8: Wolf weather. All right, Stats Heating, Cooling, and Appliance forecast. It's Friday. What we got for a forecast? Looking for a high around 79 today and sunshine. Going to be a beautiful day. Down to 61 tonight, mostly cloudy skies. May see a chance of showers. No. Between midnight and 5 a.m., so the overnight hours. There you go. You're watering your plants. That's what it's going to do. Down to 61 tonight, 81 for a high tomorrow. There's a slight chance of showers in the area as well. Could see that again late Saturday night. And then, Sunday don't look good for Father's Day, so you better put Plan B into effect if you got any outdoor activities for Dad this weekend. Got some showers and thunderstorms, about a 90% chance of that. Could see some heavy rain coming up on Sunday into Sunday evening. And then partly sunny, 76 coming up on Monday. Where are we at right now? 58 is what we have right now. Weather being brought to you by the Paradise and the Tin Lizard tonight. Got a couple great bands. We got tonight, it's the Night People. And then tomorrow night, it's CB Radio at the Paradise.

Rocky Mountain Low. It's Corey Kent and Cole Wetzel, number one for new country, E1049 The Wolf's next show. It's 5:31, it's Friday. Let's do some Jason Aldean this morning. Mr. Aldean, get your country spotlight all together here this morning.

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Aerosmith's Carrie Underwood this morning, number one for New Country, the 104.9 The Wolf. All right, let's take a look at your country spotlight up next. Most streamed artist in Apple Music history. Who do you think it is? Well, this guy's on that list, but he's not number one. It's Post Malone this morning on The Wolf.

0: Well, not surprisingly, Morgan Wallen is the 8th most streamed artist in Apple Music history. Holy cow, good for him. Yeah. Apple Music revealed that their top 20 most streamed artists of all time. Morgan is the only country artist on the list at number 8, unless you count Taylor Swift. Taylor's at number 2. And Post Malone at number 10. How about that? In other Morgan news, this is pretty cool. His dad is starting a faith-based segment on his Sirius XM channel. It's called Tommy's Sunday 7, which is a 7-minute devotional. So if you get a chance, if you have Sirius, I know I got Sirius when I bought my truck. They talked me into Sirius Radio, so there's some good stuff on there. But anyway, there's some Morgan Wallen news. John Party stepping up for Zach Top. Zach Top just performed, was it last night? I think he performed last night. He was the headliner last night at Tailgate and Tall Boys in Bloomington. It might be a surprise, but Zach is actually from Washington. Yeah. Since his southern accent, California native John Party steps in to defense that southern accent.
1: He's a West Coast guy, too, and it just happens when you sing country music all your life, you're going to have a little bit of twang. That's just how it is. Yeah. And the traditional guys fit in with everybody now. Like, I feel like I got to go play with Morgan Wallen. I'm playing Alan Jackson's Farewell Deal, and that's like I play with Florida Georgia Line. Like, we all kind of coexist. We're competitive, but we're all chanting each other on at the same time.
0: Yeah. In other Zach news, he recently confirmed that he's releasing a few new songs at the end of the summer and a new album coming out this next spring. He played at Tailgate and Tall Boys last night in Bloomington, which goes on all weekend long. There you go. It's Country Spotlight, the new 104.9 The Wolf.
2: 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Well, at least the first two aren't bad. 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Honey, did you invite the minions over?
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0: Yeah. 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I love this story. Fun little story here. From People Magazine did a story on this. Did a story on a kid in Chicago. His name's Tavian. And he had to miss his high school graduation because he was waiting a heart transplant. My goodness. So what the school did, the school officials threw him his own graduation at the hospital. Despite his health issues, he was pushed to get all of his schoolwork done just in time to graduate. So they decided, hey, you deserve a ceremony as well. How about that?
6: On behalf of the Board of Education of Leiden High School District 212, it is my great honor to bestow upon you your diploma from West Leiden High School.
7: Now he's still here and was able to graduate. And I'm so happy because I thought he wasn't going to make it. But he made it. Today he graduated, and I'm so happy.
0: How cool is that? Yeah, congratulations to Tavian. And a little incentive, clean out your car. As my daughter's listening right now. I know they don't play the lotto, though. There's a guy in Philadelphia was cleaning out his car last week. He found himself a lotto ticket, forgot about it. Guess what? It hit $50,000. But you got to get in to win. There you go. There's some good stuff this morning.
8: 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What we say, more is more. 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
0: All right, our first look at traffic this morning. Ken Zerski, Ken.
14: And with this better weather here to end the work week, there's been more road work popping up during the day. Yesterday, there were delays eastbound War Memorial Drive coming down the hill approaching the McCluggage Bridge. And on Route 29, southbound Galena Road at Route 6 in Mossville. That was down to one lane during the day, and there were delays in the afternoon. Now, all lanes are currently open, these locations, and work may pop up again. We are expecting a little lighter traffic for the rush hours today due to the holiday. 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
0: Wolf weather. All right, your Stats Heating, Cooling, and Appliance forecast. Got a beautiful day today. Happy Friday. Sunshine 78 today, down to 61 tonight. Could see some rain late into the overnight hours. Nice tomorrow. Looks high about 81 for tomorrow. 75 in rain coming up on Sunday. May have to put Plan B into effect for Father's Day. Yeah, could get some heavy storms again. Sunday, 90% chance right now. 75 for a high. 70% chance on Sunday night. Looks like maybe 76 for a high coming up on Monday. 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

0: Jason Aldean.
1: Yeah.
0: All right, random factoid up next. 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
0: I'll explain your random factoid up next. 608, good morning.

0: make you any smarter, but you won't be any dumber. 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
1: We're talking beer.
2: Beer.
1: So what's the deal on this? I just saw this. Did you know that drinking beer in space is impossible? No! Why? Because it remains foam. So without the downward pull of gravity, carbon dioxide bubbles aren't buoyant. Little nerd history here for you. Fact here for you. So instead of rising to the top to form a foamy head that beer does, they float randomly throughout the liquid, turning the beverage into a thick, frothy mess that can be hazardous to zero gravity. So it further says, because carbonated drinks stay suspended as foam, they are generally avoided in microgravity. So if swallowed, the gases cannot naturally separate in the stomach to be burped out. So you can't drink in space. Don't got it. I'm sorry, Homer.
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3: All right, Toy Story 5 comes out today. Yes, sir. Did you know that maybe Woody and Jesse may be relatives? Maybe related? Are they cousins? Are they brother, sister? I don't know. I'll give you some details about this here next.

0: Wolf Sex Show. Hello, hello. Yeah, baby, it's Friday.
1: Oh, yeah, baby.
0: That sun is bright out this morning, too. So part of my factoid today, I mentioned that you can't drink beer in space. It's impossible because it remains foam. And when I mention that, it's funny how your phone listens to things. The more you know on this program, that's all I can say. Mosquito season, we're into it. Ugh. What drink should you avoid if you want to keep the mosquitoes away from you? Ding, ding, ding, ding. Beer was the answer. Yeah. They say consuming alcohol may make your blood tastier to mosquitoes. According to a study, researchers, they discovered that the alcoholic equivalent of 3 cans of beer can lead to 30% more bug bites in a controlled laboratory. So keep the mosquitoes away. There you go. All right, Toy Story 5 opens up in theaters today. So this has surfaced, and I did not know this, but I guess it's been true, and a lot of people have known this for years. I must have been living under a rock because I did not know this. Even Tom Hanks did not know this. Did you know that Woody from Toy Story 5 has a last name? And during this recent interview, journalists revealed that Woody's last name is Pride. Woody Pride. Same as Jesse's. Are they brother, sister? Are they cousins? I don't know. Here's the interview.
2: By the way, I only recently discovered that Woody has a surname.
3: I had no idea. The sheriff? Woody what?
2: Woody Pride.
3: Oh.
2: Double twist. Jesse's full name is Jessica Jane Pride.
4: Oh, wait a minute. I'd heard this that they might be related.
2: I think that means you're siblings.
3: No, yeah. Distant cousins, please. Please.
4: There's something in there. Was it one of the guys on the internet that gets these names? I heard that same thing.
3: How did they find this out? I play the guy. I didn't realize I had a surname.
0: All right, there you go. So Woody Pride and Jesse Pride. There you go. So will they reveal this in the movie? Well, guys, we'll have to find out. There you go. Toy Story 5 in theaters today.
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11: Traffic incident alert in East Peoria for an accident, Route 8 Washington Street and Howard Street. It's a good start. We're seeing slow traffic on Route 6 in both directions. That's just because that's down to one lane both ways, north of War Memorial Drive to I-74. Westbound 474 is tightening up approaching Route 8 in the crossover. i3 Broadband keeps you connected to the moments that matter most. 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
0: And your stats, heating, cooling, and appliance forecast. Got a beautiful day. Beautiful today and tomorrow. Could see some rain on Sunday. Sorry, fathers. Yeah. 79 and sunshine today, down to 61 at night. 81 tomorrow. They are calling for rain in the overnight hours. Out of that, pretty nice. Going to dry things out for us. I need to mow the yard. That's my plan. I need to get that yard mowed. Weather is being brought to you by our friends at the Paradise. Always some great fun. We got a couple great bands on the weekends. Tonight, it's the band, the Night People, legendary Quad Cities band, playing the best of the 60s and the early 70s. And then tomorrow night, CB Radio performs a variety of country hits for you. It's at the Tin Lizard Bar. 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
6: Lots of love to my dad for supporting me in all my wild days and all my wild ways. Hi, Dad. Thanks for all you do for us. Happy Father's Day.
7: Yep, happy Father's Day, Dad. Big weekend ahead of us. Just to let you know, I don't want to be the bearer of bad news, but they're calling for rain on Sunday. So if you're planning any kind of cookout outdoors, you might have to put Plan B into effect. Yeah. Right now, about a 90% chance of showers or storms. That's going to carry into Sunday night. Why couldn't it do it next week? Come on. Let's have a nice weekend. Anyway, happy Father's Day to all the dads coming up this weekend. How was last night? Did you have a good time? The St. Jude Rides. They were at the Rail Splitter in Mossville last night. So we move on to another location next week. But first, I want to let you know that Walter's Brothers Harley-Davidson got something going on. It's been going on for a few weeks now, but it's the Great American Ride at National Sweepstakes. And if you stop out, they're out there at 615 Maxwell Road in Peoria. They got the 2026 Liberty Edition Heritage Softail. You have a chance to win that. Or how about this? One of 12 $500 in-store shopping sprees. Very cool. It's all taking place this weekend at Walter's Brothers. So do that. As a matter of fact, tomorrow's the 20th, you can test ride a 2026 Harley-Davidson, get a free challenge coin. So all the details, I'll give you all the info. WaltersBrosHD.com. So that's happening at Walter's Brothers Harley-Davidson going on tomorrow. All right, get out there today as well. So our rides, we've teamed up with Budweiser, St. Jude. We celebrate 105 years with Walter's Brothers, 150 years with Budweiser. St. Jude Summer Rides, 10th anniversary, and we celebrate America's birthday here just days away, 250 on the 4th. So we've got rides on Thursday nights. We have a few block parties on Saturdays and then a few Sunday fun days as well. So the next week, actually we've got two. So Thursday the 25th, be at White Tails in Glassford, and then a block party at Kelleher's on the 27th. Nice. Going to be a busy weekend, rounding out June as we get into July. So further info, we're registering all these stops. We're registering for the Bud Hog. It's the custom road glide. It's a good-looking scooter. And thank you so much. You got a lot of stops this season all the way up through August the 29th for the big hog roast at Walter's Brothers at the end of the season. So it's the St. Jude Rides. All the details, WaltersBrosHD.com. All right. Since it's Father's Day weekend, let's do a Father's Day joke for you.
8: 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Silly, ridiculous, and, well, sometimes just downright dumb.
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0: 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It's Friday, Friday, Friday. Number of the day.
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0: What is it? 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
0: All right, number of the day today is, well, the year 1953. So when Eggos were invented in 1953, ooh, Eggo waffles, yes, they were called Froffles, which stood for frozen waffles. But people started calling them Eggos because they, well, they kind of tasted like eggs. That's why. So within a couple years, Eggos became their official name. Yeah.
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7: There's tight traffic on Route 6. All that's normal going through the work zone. The ramp closures are still in place there. Southbound Route 6, both directions, I-74. Not seeing any problems yet. On War Memorial Drive, there was some daytime lane closures at Willow Knoll's Big Hollow yesterday. Cluggage Bridge looks good. Expect that westbound traffic to build in this busy 7 o'clock hour. How busy? We'll see. Friday traffic's usually a little bit lighter. We got the holiday today, too. 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
1: Yep, just a heads up, I think most of the banks, at least my bank, is closed today in honor of Juneteenth. Just a heads up.
8: Yeah. Wolf weather.
1: All right, Stats Heating, Cooling, and Appliance forecast. Looking for a high around 79 today, mostly sunny skies. Beautiful day. Take advantage of it. Today and tomorrow, down to 61 tonight, 81 for a high tomorrow. And then we got rain moving in. They say could be some heavy rain, showers, and storms on Sunday. 90% right now, 70% on Sunday evening, 75 for a high coming up on Sunday. That'll be clearing out late Sunday night. 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
1: Get your Pledge of Allegiance. We're going to recite that next. Good morning.

0: Turn it up and let it rip. WXCL Pekin Peoria. Yeah.
1: 1049 The Wolf. Yeah. Where country kicks harder.
2: All right, good morning. It is beautiful out, 7:02. Let's recite the Pledge of Allegiance this morning. Fellas, your hats, ladies, gentlemen, here we go. Put your right hand over your heart.

love it. Probably my favorite part of the morning is when we recite the Pledge of Allegiance for you to start your day off. Good morning to you. Glad to have you along this morning. I've got my last four-pack of tickets here in just a few minutes. Peoria City Soccer for the Brain Tease. Mr. Al Dean. 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
3: 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Yeah. Courtesy of our friends from Smoothie King. Thank you, Smoothie King. 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All right. Let's see if we can get this. We're talking snack foods. Snack foods. I'm not a real big winner on this one either, but this American snack food recently made the list of the world's most disgusting snack foods. What is it? Viewed as a stereotypical junk food, too sweet, can be too sweet, having a bitter, sweeter flavor, it has a filling. It has a filling. There you go. I'll just leave it at that. I'll give you another clue if you can't get that. This American snack food recently made its list of the world's most disgusting snack foods. What is it? Filling is a clue word for you. Viewed as a stereotypical junk food, too sweet and having a bitter sweetener flavor. Ugh. Yeah. There you go. What's the shelf life? I don't know. I have to find out. I have to ask Google. Ella Langley, Morgan Wallen this morning at 7:10.

0: Ella Langley. Morgan Wallen, I Can't Love You Anymore, number one for the country. 104.9 The Wolf. All right, tough one this morning. 682-1049 is my phone number. Up for grabs. I got my last four-pack of tickets, Peoria City Soccer. You take the kids and take a date. I don't care what you do. I got a four-pack, my last four-pack. PeoriaCitySoccer.com. I looked it up. It has a shelf life of 45 days. And then it's just a little brick. American Snack Food recently made the list of the world's most disgusting foods. Snack foods, what is it? Viewed as a stereotypical junk food, too sweet, having a bitter sweetener flavor. It has a cream filling. There you go, cream filling. 682-1049. Okay, I'll just give it away. It's yellow. There you go.
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1: Yeah.
0: Right, I got a full line, Troy. I got my last four pack of tickets to Peoria City Soccer. PeoriaCitySoccer.com. The complete schedule. Yeah, yellow cream filling. Shelf life of 45 days. The American snack food that recently made the list of the world's most disgusting snack foods. And it's a good old-fashioned Twinkie. I'm not a big Twinkie kind of guy. Like I said, a zinger. I like the zingers. Good morning to you. Dustin Lynch this morning on The Wolf.
2: Well, look who it is. Last call I thought I'd get. How's your mama? 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

0: I'm back in the saddle. It's Luke Combs, number one for the country, New 104.9 The Wolf. Got you on the old Steck Show. Good morning, everybody. Good morning, good morning. Yeah. Nice and shiny, bright. Got a beautiful, beautiful Friday with you. Take a sip of my coffee. All right, big Father's Day weekend coming up this weekend. Here's what we're spending on Dad for Father's Day this year. According to the National Retail Federation, Father's Day spending is expected to reach like a record $27.9 billion this year. Previous record last year was $24 billion. Nice. So we're up. Getting greeting cards are most popular things. Clothing, special outing, gift cards, personal care items. So happy Father's Day to David Dim this year. Country songs that must be on your Father's Day playlist. Songs like Song for Dad from Keith Urban that came out. Daddy Come Home, Get Me. Dolly Parton put that out. He Walked on Water from Randy Travis. Drive for Daddy Gene, Alan Jackson. That's My Job from Conway Twitty. Nice little set list here for you. Loretta Lynn had one too. They Don't Make Them Like My Daddy. And George Strait's Love With It Out in a Man. How about that? So, songs to put on your little playlist. Where'd the necktie come from? According to, I don't know if this is true or not, but I'm going to tell you. This is what the internet says. Neckties date back to 221 BC when China's first emperor and his army were discovered. They discovered all these little sculpture statues. Everybody was wearing a necktie. Is that where it comes from? I don't know if that's true or not, but there you go. And I didn't know this, but the red rose officially recognized as the flower for Father's Day. Wearing a red rose honors the living father, while the white rose serves as a memorial tribute to fathers that have passed. So my dad passed away about 6 years ago, so I'm going to wear a white rose for him this weekend. And something that is very rare, but it happens this Sunday, Father's Day versus the first day of summer. Yeah!
1: Sunday! Sunday! Sunday!
2: Father's Day and the summer solstice collide in one massive celebration.
1: It's the longest day of the year.
2: Watch Dad as he absorbs maximum daylight
1: with minimum effort.
2: No mowing the lawn.
1: No doing chores.
2: Let him drink beer and eat fried foods. And make absolutely no plans whatsoever.
1: The sun may reach its highest point in the sky,
2: but Dad's feet will reach their highest point in the recliner.
1: Oh, yeah.
2: It's the summer solstice.
1: It's Father's Day.
2: Sunday.
1: Sunday.
2: Sunday.
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15: Route 6 is slowing down through the work zone. War Memorial Drive heading eastbound from Route 6. Not too bad. A little tight around Sterling Glen and Allen. There were some extra lane closures up around Willow Knolls Big Hollow yesterday during the day. Same for southbound Route 29 at Route 6 in Mossville. That looks good for now. And extra work eastbound War Memorial Drive coming down the hill approaching the McCluggage Bridge. Again, that was an afternoon delay. Good morning westbound McCluggage Bridge traffic as usual, slowing down a little past Route 116. 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
0: Steak. Sounds good. And the stats, heating, cooling, and appliance forecast. Sunshine 79 today, down to 61 tonight. Could see some rain in the overnight hours. About a 30% chance of that. 81 and sunshine tomorrow. Looks like maybe some rain. Calling for Sunday, 90% chance right now. Should see a high around 75. Rain continues on Sunday evening. Monday looks like a high about 76, partly sunny skies. Where we at right now? Sunshine 61. Good morning.

0: It's officially summer. Or is it? The first day of summer is actually on June 21st.
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9: Yeah, baby! Well, it's not the first day of summer, but we're close. Which happens summer solstice on Father's Day this year. Yes, sir. That happens on Sunday. Welcome to a Juneteenth, though. It is a June the 19th. It was this day, and a little history from Steck, 1865, that Major General Gordon Granger arrived in Texas more than 161 years ago to inform the slaves that slavery has been abolished. There you go. So there's where Juneteenth comes from. National Flip-Flop Day. Flip-Flop, Flip-Flop, Flip-Flop, Flip-Flop. And it's National Martini Day today. Shaken, not stirred, mister. All right.
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9: I don't know. It's love.

Oh, I'm so glad the weekend's here. Happy Father's Day weekend, all the dads this weekend. Yes, sir. Let's do some Ella this morning. One for the Ella fellas. The Ella fellas. I'm an Ella fella. It's Ella Langley in Chusa, Texas on The Wolf.

0: Emma Langley choosing Texas. Just when I thought Texas. Take a look at our good news this morning.
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1: Good news, there's a monkey jumping on houses in the neighborhood.
0: Yeah. It's time for the good news. It's brought to you by our friends from Bobcat of Peoria and Bloomington. 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I love this story. Fun little story here from People. People magazine did a story on this. Did a story on a kid in Chicago. His name's Tavian. And he had to miss his high school graduation because he was waiting a heart transplant. My goodness. So what the school did, the school officials threw him his own graduation at the hospital. Despite his health issues, he was pushed to get all of his schoolwork done just in time to graduate. So they decided, hey, you deserve a ceremony as well. How about that?
5: On behalf of the Board of Education of Leiden High School District 212, it is my great honor to bestow upon you your diploma from West Leiden High School.
6: Now he's still here and was able to graduate. And I'm so happy because I thought he wasn't going to make it. But he made it. Today he graduated, and I'm so happy.
0: How cool is that? Yeah, congratulations to Tavian. And a little incentive, clean out your car. My daughter's listening right now. I know they don't play the lotto, though. There's a guy in Philadelphia was cleaning out his car last week. He found himself a lotto ticket, forgot about it. Guess what? It hit $50,000. But you got to get in to win. There you go. There's some good stuff this morning.
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0: All right, last look at traffic this morning. Ken Zerski, Ken.
19: Busiest rush hour time. It's not that bad. Westbound McCluggage Bridge. Just a little tight on the Peoria side.
4: Westbound 74, no problems approaching the Murray Baker Bridge. Route 6 and westbound 474, usual slowdowns there. Daytime work could pop up today. Southbound Route 29, Route 6, Mossville. And there was heavy traffic afternoon yesterday. Eastbound Route 150 coming down the hill to the McCluggage Bridge. That would start after the morning rush hour. 272-1813 is the OSF Medical Group Traffic Spotter Hotline. 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
0: All right, Stats Heating, Cooling, and Appliance forecast. Nice day. Enjoy today and tomorrow. And rain on Sunday. 79 and sunshine today, down to 61 tonight. Looks like 81 tomorrow. And then rain, a good chance of rain. Yeah, so whatever you got planned for Father's Day, maybe put Plan B into effect. 75 rain, heavy rain on Sunday into Sunday evening. And then that should be clearing out late. Partly sunny, 76 on Monday. Where are we at right now? Sunshine, 61. Good morning.
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0: 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It's Factoid time. Roll it.
1: It won't make you any smarter, but you won't be any dumber. It's Steph's Factoid of the Day.
0: Factoid of the Day. We're talking beer.
2: Beer.
0: Yeah. All right. So what's the deal on this? Did you know that drinking beer in space is impossible? No! Why? Because it remains foam. So without the downward pull of gravity, carbon dioxide bubbles aren't buoyant. So instead of rising to the top to form a foamy head that beer does, they float randomly throughout the liquid, turning the beverage into a thick, frothy mess that can be hazardous to zero gravity. So it further says, because carbonated drinks stay suspended as foam, they are generally avoided in microgravity. So if swallowed, the gases cannot naturally separate in the stomach to be burped out. So you can't drink in space. So got it. I'm sorry, Homer.
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2: I want to talk to my daughter, Nevaeh. She's out at tailgating Tall Boys this morning to see if she's awake.
3: She said, yeah.

0: Bobby. It's 826. Have you on the old Steck Show, number one for New Country, New 104.9 The Wolf. Good morning, good morning. Right out. Nice. Where we at right now for temperature? It looks pretty good this morning. I think we're at, 61. 61 is what we have. All right, so congratulations to all the winners for the Tailgate and Tall Boys. If you won the tickets the past few weeks here, they finally came through. We got everybody their winning tickets. And my daughter, Nevaeh, she's the youngest of the three girls. She just turned 21, everybody. Yes. What do you do when you're 21? You go out and have fun. Everybody knows that. So she's spending all weekend in Bloomington for Tailgating Tall Boys. I'm kind of curious if she was up this morning. So I'm trying to call her right now here on the phone line here.
1: Hi, if you record your name and reason for calling,
0: what?
1: I'll see if this person is available.
0: Hi, this is Mike Steckman, the father of Nevaeh Lewis. Is she available?
2: Hello.
0: What was that?
2: What? Why are you laughing at me?
0: I'm not laughing at you. That message. I just called, and they're gonna put me through. If I had to tell my name first.
2: Oh. What? I saw the little pop up thing.
0: What was that? What was that? I never had that happen before.
2: What? Really? It like iPhone tells you like the reason they're calling.
0: Right.
2: If it's not a saved number.
0: Okay. Well, I learned something new today. All right, well, good morning. I didn't expect you to be up this early.
2: Yeah, me neither.
0: All right. So let me tell everybody what's going on. My daughter, who just turned 21, is partying all weekend, so she's going to miss Father's Day. You're going to miss me on Sunday. You know that, don't you?
3: Oh, yeah,
2: baby. I do.
0: But being the dad that I am, I'm going to let her go and have fun at Tailgating Tall Boys in Bloomington. So she checked out Zach Top last night. How was Zach?
2: He was really good, actually. We were, like, front row, basically. Like, we were very close to the stage.
0: Nice. All right, cool. So, tonight, it's Friday, so looks like the top three are Chase Matthew, Wyatt Flores, and Treaty Oak Revival. Who do you want to see this weekend?
2: Treaty Oak. He made me nice today. I'm honestly really excited to see Big X the Plug.
0: Big X
2: tomorrow.
0: The Plug? What is it?
2: Yep, the Plug. Big X the Plug. He plays tomorrow.
0: Okay, he's tomorrow night. All right, I'm not really familiar with him. I have to YouTube him. How about the Red Clay Strays, though? They're not until Sunday.
2: Yeah, I'm excited for them, too, you know?
0: All right. Oh, cool.
2: They should be good.
0: All right. So if anybody's going out there, is there anything that people need to know before they get there? Or is everything kind of taken care of?
2: Drinks are expensive, that's for sure. My goodness. I broke the bank last night.
0: Oh, don't tell me that. All right.
2: I know.
0: Well,
2: I know.
0: You be careful. All right?
2: I will.
0: Anything else that's pretty cool this year? It's different from years past?
2: I think everything's pretty much the same. There's no re-entry, so that's a bummer. But
0: okay, all right.
2: It's okay.
0: So make sure you have tickets available in hand. And what's the deal with the purses?
2: The purse? I don't really know. I think it's fine, but they check it. But I got a clear purse just to be safe.
0: Okay, all right.
2: And you can't have spray deodorant.
0: No spray. No spray deodorant.
2: Yeah.
0: They will.
2: So, yeah.
0: Okay. Well. All right. So don't bring spray deodorant. Okay. So you can smell all weekend. So you're going to smell ripe by the time you get home.
2: I guess.
0: Great.
2: Yeah.
0: All right, dear. I love you. I will.
2: Love you.
0: I will talk to you later. Have fun and be safe, okay, as always.
2: I will.
0: All right.
2: Bye. I love you.
0: Love you. Bye-bye. All right. So that's my youngest. That's what's going on. A little heads up with Tailgating Tall Boys in Bloomington this weekend. If you're going, have a good time.
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0: 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Got a great day. Got a great couple days. Take advantage of it. I know it's supposed to rain on Sunday. But, gosh, I need to get my yard mown. Maybe I'll have to do that this afternoon if things dried out. Sunshine, 78 for a high today. Down to 61 tonight, 81 tomorrow. And then rain coming on Sunday. About a 90% chance of that right now. 75 for a high. Rain continues on Sunday night. And then 76, partly sunny, coming up on Monday. 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They're there when you need them, in person, online, mobile, and telephone. Look for that big old clock tower, and you'll know they'll have time for you. Member FDIC, sunshine at 65 this morning. 104.

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6: Lots of love to my dad for supporting me in all my wild days and all my wild ways. Hi, Dad. Thanks for all you do for us. Happy Father's Day. Yep, happy Father's Day, Dad. How was last night? Did you have a good time? The St. Jude Rides. They were at the Rail Splitter in Mossville last night. So we move on to another location next week. But first, I want to let you know that Walter's brother, Charlie Davidson, got something going on. It's been going on for a few weeks now, but it's the Great American Ride at National Sweepstakes. And if you stop out, they're out there at 615 Maxwell Road in Peoria. They got the 2026 Liberty Edition Heritage Softail. 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Or how about this? One of 12 $500 in-store shopping sprees. Very cool. It's all taking place this weekend at Walter's Brothers. So do that. As a matter of fact, tomorrow's the 20th, you can test ride a 2026 Harley-Davidson, get a free challenge coin. So all the details, I'll give you all the info, waltersbroshd.com. So that's happening at Walter's Brothers Harley-Davidson going on tomorrow. All right, get out there today as well. So our rides, we've teamed up with Budweiser, St. Jude. We celebrate 105 years with Walter's Brothers, 150 years with Budweiser. St. Jude Summer Rides, 10th anniversary, and we celebrate America's birthday here just days away, 250 on the 4th. So we've got rides on Thursday nights. We have a few block parties on Saturdays and then a few Sunday fun days as well. So the next week, actually we've got two. So Thursday the 25th, be at Whitetails in Glassford, and then a block party at Kelleher's on the 27th. Nice. Gonna be a busy weekend, rounding out June as we get into July. So, further info, we're registering all these stops. 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And thank you so much. Got a lot of stops this season, all the way up through August the 29th for the big hog roast at Walter's Brothers at the end of the season. So, it's the St. Jude Rides. 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

Number one for New Country, New 104.9 The Wolf, Cole Wetzel, Corey Kent, Steck here. It's 8:51. Good morning to you. It's Friday. Friday, we like to say.

Oh, her second biggest hit right now, Ella Langley and Be Her. Number one for the country, Me 104.9 The Wolf. I gotta go, kids. Gotta go. Katie Neal's on the way. Katie and Company. The weekend is here. It's Friday. She's going to get you throughout the day. John Young after 2 o'clock this afternoon. Father's Day this weekend. Happy Father's Day to all the fathers, the dads out there. Thank you so much. Enjoy your day. I'll talk to you on Monday, 5 a.m. on the new 104.9 The Wolf. We'll see you. Have a blessed weekend.

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1: If the rumors are true, and this is a big if, Taylor Swift and Travis Kelce's wedding could be 2 weeks from today. It could be. We don't know, but we will be watching very closely.

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0: 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We're still waiting for It's a Great Mega Music Wolfathon, Charlie Brown. 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
1: I'm going to be on vacation next week. And I realize that, like, as much as I want to be a low maintenance girly, I'm not. 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
1: Happy Father's Day weekend to all the dads. 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
1: House of the Dragon, the Game of Thrones spinoff, is back this Sunday, and early viewers gave this first episode a 100% on Rotten Tomatoes. That like never happens. It feels like this is going to be the episode we deserved to get when Game of Thrones ended.

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1: 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We'll talk about that coming up in just a few on the Super Star Power Hour with Keith. I love

Number one for new country, the new 104.9 The Wolf. A huge thank you to Keith Urban for coming in this week to talk all about his new Yacht Rock covers album, Flow State. 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

Number one for new country, the new 104.9, The Wolf. Howl at your boy, J.Y., climbing up in the captain's chair. I got you all the way till 7 o'clock with all the tunes you love and all the fun you can handle. So kick off your shoes and stay a while on a beautiful Friday afternoon. Thanks for keeping me company. Music on the way from Jason Aldean, Blake Shelton, and this one from Thomas Rhett. It goes like this on the new 104.9, The Wolf.

Potts Farm was a place to go. Load a truck up, hit the dirt road. Jumped a barbed wire, spread the word. Light the bonfire and call the girls. King and the Can and the Marlboro Man. Jack and Jim were a few good men. 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Better watch out for the boys in blue. And all this small town, he said, she said. Ain't it funny how rumors spread? 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Man, that talk is getting old. You better mind your business, man. Watch your mouth. For I have to knock that loud mouth out. I'm tired of talking, man. Y'all ain't listening. Them old

Altine, a little dirt road anthem there for you. Number one for new country, the new 104.9 The Wolf. And coming up, Americans are about to spend a record amount of money on Father's Day. And dads everywhere are already preparing to complain about it. Do that, Dr. Taylor Swift on The Wolf.

0: Number one for new country, the new 104.9, The Wolf, I Knew It, I Knew You. That is the latest from Taylor Swift. JY here. So Father's Day, Papa's Day. Yeah, it's Sunday. And according to a new survey, we're expected to spend a record $27.9 billion on dad this year. Now, the average person plans to spend about $227, which is funny because every dad I've ever met says the exact same thing when you ask what he wants for Father's Day. Oh, don't get me anything. Don't get me anything. Really? Really? Because if we don't get you anything, suddenly we're hearing about it until Labor's Day. Labor Day. Dad says he wants nothing. Then he spends the entire afternoon standing in front of the grill saying, well, I guess I don't need presents. Seeing everybody's enough. Father's Day is the one day a year where a dad's dream gift is just hanging out with his family and not having to assemble anything.
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4: The Stats Heating, Cooling, and Appliance Forecast. A beautiful Friday. Sunshine, high 79. Tonight, chance of showers after midnight. Mostly cloudy otherwise, and a low of 61. Tomorrow, we could see some early morning showers. Going to be sunny otherwise, with a high of 82. 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

Number one for new country, the new 104.9 The Wolf. JY here with you. This is John Party. Randy Houser gave us boots on. John Party's taking his boots off on the new 104.9 The Wolf.

0: Number one for new country, the new 104.9 The Wolf. Might be a margarita type of night there. Luke Bryan, JY here with you. Music on the way from Ella Langley. Also going to hear from Blake Shelton coming up next. Hardy, right now, MacArthur on the new 104.9 The Wolf.
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Number one for new country, the new 104.9, The Wolf. Of course, there's a Father's Day thread going viral where dads and kids are sharing their biggest don't tell your mom secrets. Got that coming up for you after Ella Langley. 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

0: Ella Langley, number one for New Country, the new 104.9, the Wolf. Hi there, JY. Happy Friday to you. So there's Father's Day Sunday, obviously, and there's a Father's Day thread going viral where dads and kids are sharing their biggest don't tell your mom secrets. And honestly, every dad has one, right? One dad got caught eating ice cream at 3 a.m. and gave his 4-year-old son a bowl so he'd keep quiet. That was the price of doing business with his kid, was a bowl of ice cream. Another dad woke his kid up on a school night just to show him a secret passage that he found in a Zelda game. Don't tell your mom. Learning to drive before mom said it was okay. Do not tell your mom. Climbing on the roof when you definitely should not have been climbing on the roof. Don't tell your mom. Meanwhile, moms are over there thinking they're raising children. Dad's running an underground operation. Every kid has a core memory that starts with the words, don't tell your mom.
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9: The Stats Heating, Cooling, and Appliance Forecast. We got a beautiful day today. Sunshine high flirting with 80 tonight. Chance of showers after midnight. Mostly cloudy otherwise, in a low of 61. Tomorrow, sunshine and a high of 82. This is Thomas Rhett. 105.

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Luke Holmes, Hurricane, number one for New Country, the new 104.9 The Wolf. Hi there, J.Y. sliding you on in to the 3 o'clock hour with music now from Morgan Wallen. It's called Don't We on the new 104.9 The Wolf.

Number one for new country, the new 104.9, The Wolf, and move over, Chick-fil-A. There's a new king of fast food. Not something I expected, although I do like them. We'll get into it coming up after Cody Johnson. 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

0: Cody Johnson, the fall number one for New Country, the new 104.9 The Wolf. Hi, JY here with you on your Friday. Well, according to a new customer satisfaction survey, Jersey Mike's is now America's favorite quick service restaurant, and they beat Chick-fil-A by a single point. 1 point. Which means somewhere right now, there is a Chick-fil-A manager staring at a pickle chip saying, "This is where we lost it." Nothing sparks a bigger argument in America than politics, religion, and who makes the best sandwich.
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Tyler Hubbard doing a little dancing in the country. Number one for new country, the new 104.9 The Wolf. And all next week, Steck has a four-pack of Peoria City soccer tickets, courtesy of the Smoothie King at 7:10 with that brain tea. So make sure you're up and early. Get your Joe going and then get your Steck going. Do some winning. Bailey Zimmerman now, Chevy Silverado is latest on The Wolf.

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Luke Combs doing a little loving on you, number one, the new country, the new 104.9, the Wolf. My name is JY. They are Preston and Chris. You know them better as Low Cash. It's Wrong Hearts on the Wolf.

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Now, Papa John's is using shopping data to figure out when you're running low on groceries. How? Don't worry, I'm going to fill you in. Coming up here in about 6 minutes. In the meantime, Megan Maroney, Beautiful Things on the new 104.9 The Wolf. Happy Friday.

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0: That's Tucker Wetmore, 3-2-1, number one for New Country, the new 104.9 The Wolf. JY here. Papa John's doesn't seem like the most sophisticated brand, even with the complimentary pepperoncini pepper, which I do enjoy. But this might change your mind. Papa John's recently partnered with NBC Universal and Instacart to collect data on when various people might be out of groceries and may be more vulnerable to ordering pizza. Vulnerable. There's a word you don't want to hear. Basically, Instacart would say what day of the week people usually order a restock. Then in the days leading up to that day, Papa John's would serve those people pizza ads during Peacock and NBC Universal streaming content. The ad would even say light on groceries or empty fridge, and then have a QR code to their app or website. Now, you may have already seen them. The campaign launched about a month or so ago, but they haven't said if it's working. They did say their goal was to be helpful to hungry customers, quote unquote, without being too creepy. That seems to be straddling that line. My fridge used to judge me silently. Now it's talking to advertisers behind my back.
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18: The Stats Heating, Cooling, and Appliance forecast today. Beautiful sunshiny day with a high right around 79. Tonight, got a slight chance of some showers after midnight. Mostly cloudy otherwise with a low of 61. Saturday, sunny and a high of 82. 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

Number one for New Country, the new 104.9 The Wolf. Loving that one from Nate Smith. Bulletproof. JY here with you. We got music on the way from Ella Langley and Morgan Wallen. Zach Brown on the way as well. This one from Corey Kent, Co Wetzel. It's called Rocky Mountain Low. And you got it right here on the new 104.9 The Wolf.

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Number one new country, the new 104.9 The Wolf. Just another general reminder that Sunday is Father's Day. So if the rest of your family can't find time in your busy schedule to spend it with Dad, trust me, he's perfectly fine with that. Leave him the remote and some DoorDash. He'll be good. It's Riley Green now.

big Montana sky. Driven up and down the coast a few times. London, Paris, paradise. But ain't got much memory of the scenes, come to think I missed them all.

Speaking of the coast, remember Five for Beach, you and me. That sunset, cliffs by the sea, and the night rolled in. And you still talk about that moon that I can't recall, but God, I saw all I needed to.

Chase Rice, Eyes on You, number one for New Country, the new 104.9 The Wolf. Yeah, baby, we are in it. We are in a 60-minute Mega Music Wolfathon. Let's keep it going. Kane Brown, his latest. It's called Woman on the Wolf.

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1: Number one for new country, the new 104.9 The Wolf. So we just talked about this last hour. A new survey shows that Jersey Mike has become America's favorite fast food restaurant. I did a little digging, and most respondents voted for that chain because they were nervous about getting on the bad side of somebody named Jersey Mike. You know, better to be safe than sorry, right? 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

0: There's no way we're taking this mega music wolf-a-thon through self-checkout again. 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

Number one for new country, the new 104.9 The Wolf. This church in Kansas was struck by lightning and burned to the ground. I would say the next time that the Almighty wants to leave a negative review, he should just use Yelp. Maybe not go to such extremes. It's Parmalee.

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Morgan Wallen, Think About Me, number one for New Country, the new 104.9 The Wolf. Well, here's some encouraging news if you're worried about robots taking your job. One just got fired. Yeah! I got that story for you coming up here in six little old minutes from now. Jason Aldean, Don't Tell on Me, on the new 104.9 The Wolf.

0: on you, darling. Number one for New Country, the new 104.9, The Wolf, Chase Matthew. Darling, why does he call you daily? JY here with you. So a police department in Ohio, they hired a $128,000 police robot named Dubbot. It had cameras, sensors, emergency call buttons, all kinds of futuristic stuff. Less than a year later, they sent it packing. You're fired. Why? Because it never helped make an arrest. Never wrote a ticket. Never identified a single incident requiring police response. Turns out Dubbot mastered the one workplace skill humans have been perfecting for decades. Looking busy while not being busy at all.
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0: 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Sunshine today, high 79 tonight. Chance of showers mainly after midnight, mostly cloudy otherwise with a high 61. Saturday looking beautiful, sunny, and a high of 82. 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

Thomas Rhett, unforgettable, number one for New Country, the new 104.9 The Wolf. Howl at your boy. JY driving you home in the 5 o'clock hour on a beautiful Friday evening with Josh Ross. Like this one called Hate How You Look on the new 104.9 The Wolf. 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

0: Number one for New Country, the new 104.9 The Wolf, with the latest from George Burge, getting some help from his buddy Luke Bryan. Crank this one up. It's called Ride, Ride, Ride on the new 104.9 The Wolf.
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Ain't No Love in Oklahoma. 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Up first, it's Jordan Davis on The Wolf. It's time.

Bramley Gilbert, bottoms up, number one for New Country, the new 104.9 The Wolf. Don't even think about it. Don't even think about sneaking out the back. Nope, come on. Right up front. There we go. No sneaking out during things that make you go. Now, if you'd be so kind, though, as to say it with me. Gather round, childrens. It's time to learn a little something. Something I affectionately call things that make you go. I was not aware of that. Such as, how about this? Sled dogs wear mascara to help cut down the glare of the sun. And if you thought, maybe it's Maybelline, you'd be right. According to one musher, they'll often use a simple waterproof mascara like

0: Maybelline on lighter colored dogs, applying the makeup to the fur around the eyes, not the actual lashes. Imagine explaining to your dog that he's late for work because his makeup isn't done. Oh, in the past, soccer balls were brown, then bleached white. The black pentagons were introduced for TV at the 1970 World Cup to show viewers the position and rotation of the ball, particularly on black and white TVs. Proof, though, that even soccer balls have had work done for television. And finally, according to canine psychologists, yes, those exist, the smartest dog breed is, you guessed it, the Border Collie. Poodles are next, followed by German Shepherds, Golden Retrievers, and then Doberman Pinschers. Border Collies are the smartest dogs, which explains why they're constantly looking at their humans like disappointed managers, like, no, I'm not mad. I'm just disappointed.
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0: The Stats Heating, Cooling, and Appliance forecast for this evening and this weekend. Well, tonight, chance of showers after midnight, mostly cloudy, a low of 61. Saturday, sunny and a high of 82. Sunday, showers and possible thunderstorms with a high of 76. 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

0: Luke Bryan, country, and she knows it. Number one for new country, the new 104.9 The Wolf. Hi there, JY with you, cruising through the 5 o'clock hour, and I hope you're having yourself a fabulous, dare I say, fantastic Friday. But if you're not, and you need a pick-me-up, you've come to the right spot. We're going to tell you something good. So two Minnesota friends wound up saving a woman's life, but it was all completely by accident. So the pair decided to ride down a trail that they'd never been on. And that's where they discovered a 68-year-old woman who'd been trapped in mud for 3 days. The woman was in bad shape, and she was unable to free herself, but the men quickly pulled her out, called for help, and saved her life. See, sometimes it is perfectly fine to go down the non-traditional path. They'd never gone down that path before, and they ended up saving a life.
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0: 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We got a slight chance of showers, mainly midnight, between midnight and 5, they're saying, a.m. Mostly cloudy otherwise, low of 61. Gorgeous Saturday, sunny and a high of 82. Then Sunday says, hold my beer, because we got showers and possible thunderstorms and a high of 76. 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And also, be a dandy and follow them on Facebook. This is Justin Moore.

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0: Number one for new country, the new 104.9 The Wolf. Hi there, JY, sliding you into the 6 o'clock hour with Hardy, Jason Aldean, and this one from Riley Green and Ella Langley. It's called Don't Mind If I Do on The Wolf.
1: I've been doing

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16: The Stats Heating, Cooling, and Appliance Forecast. Chance of showers after midnight tonight. Mostly cloudy otherwise with a low of 61. Sunny Saturday and a high of 82. Rainy Sunday with showers and possible thunderstorms and a high of 76. 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

Number away, number one for New Country, the new 104.9 The Wolf. When we say New Country, we mean like this. Kenny Chesney, it's his latest Wolf track. It's called Carry On, and you got it locked right here on the new 104.9 The Wolf.

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Number one for New Country, the new 104.9 The Wolf, all next week. If you love the World Cup action, you love soccer, maybe you want to catch a live game on the old pitch, you can do that. 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
1: The Stats Heating, Cooling, and Appliance forecast. Well, we are looking at a chance of showers, mainly after midnight tonight. It should be mostly cloudy otherwise, with a high of 61. Beautiful sunny Saturday and a high of 82. Then Sunday says, wait a minute, we're not done with the rain yet. Showers and possible thunderstorms with a high of 76. 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And that is going to do it for me, kids. Look at that. It's 8 o'clock. Time for me to get up on out of here. B-Dub has got you till midnight. I leave you with Sam Hunt. Have a beautiful night and have a beautiful weekend. I will talk to you Monday.

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